0: Okay. Yeah.
1: Get ready for the international hate boy, Mula Juan Magal.

0: You guys hear a boy child coming. Now, Muddy was muddy way before I came along.
1: I got a mojo too. I got the John the Conqueror. I'm gonna mess with you.
2: Gianfranco Piria presenta Me and Blues.

0: What I'd like to know, after all of that, are you ready for the blues?
1: Yeah.
0: But tell me, are you really ready for the blues?
1: Yeah.
0: One more time.
1: Yeah.
0: We're here, it is.
2: Stay with us, the best in town.

0: what I'd like to know, after all of that, are you ready for the blues?
1: Yeah.
0: But tell me, are you really ready for the blues?
1: Yeah.
0: One more time.
1: Yeah.
0: Well, here it is.
2: Stay with us, the best in town.

0: Das Omen.
1: Steam Eel. Sound Eel get two great looking sound to Eel.
2: Sea Owl Eel. And Radio Domus Novus.
1: Lots of power. 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